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4: It's Alice Cooper here working hard for you every night. 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It's harder than it sounds. So stick around this hour. It's You Gotta Live the 80s with Quiet Riot. Then for Tales, it's a near-death experience on an airplane. And finally, we've got Movie Music Madness from a Tom Hanks classic. So let's get to it.
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0: This is Tales from the Attic.
2: Tonight's tale takes us back to the 70s. We were on tour flying between, I think it was Louisville and South Bend, Indiana. In our plane. It was not a jet. Two-engine plane. Held everybody. That's what bands did back then for short runs. So the plane's loaded and we're playing poker and I look out on the wing and one of the engines is on fire. So I turned to the poker and I said, okay, price of poker just went up. And I said, everybody look out the window. And of course, everybody freaked out. And one of our roadies was talking to our accountant and he said, well, we're going to go down anyways. Your wife is pregnant. And he goes, no, she isn't. And he goes, yeah, she is. And then the pilot comes on and goes, well, that fire's out. We're going to be landing any minute now. And, you know, then he said, I'm just kidding. He wasn't kidding. That scene appeared in Almost Famous because Cameron Crowe was on that flight with us. And he took what happened and wrote it into the script. You're praying for your life, and then the plane dropped, and then he said, okay, we're fine. We're going to be fine. So now you're stuck with all the confessions you're making. Well, if you want to fly me to my next gig, write to me at alice@alicesattic.com. I've always said that rock stars and small planes don't mix. Movie Music Madness is coming up right after this quick break, so stay right there.
0: Alice will be right back with more rock and roll that doesn't suck.
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6: 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But he does think you're worthy of listening to his show. Crank up the most talented man whose eye makeup is better than yours. The king of your kind. It's Alice's Attic with Alice Cooper.
5: It's Alice Cooper here on another night to keep you from going insane. I've been committed to an asylum before, and trust me, it's not that much fun until you get used to it. 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It does provide good inspiration for writing lyrics. So this hour, we're doing Live and Kicking with Steely Dan and your favorite part of the show, Hey Stupid. Finally, I'll top it off with some rock trivia on the cars, but now let's hear some rock.
6: Alice's Attic with Alice Cooper.

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1: 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So, lots coming up this hour. Cooper's cover from Led Zeppelin, then some freaky facts to smarten you up. And we'll finish with some rock trivia on the Hollies. But now, how about this?
2: Alice's Attic with Alice Cooper.

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1: Time to get educated from Alice Cooper. Here we go. Canada has the longest coastline of any country on Earth, stretching over 243,000 kilometers, just under 151,000 miles for the non-metrically inclined. I am non-metrically inclined. As snakes don't have ears, they use their jawbones to feel vibration and hear sound. Shortly after death, a person's eyeball flattens due to its loss of blood pressure. So if you have flat eyeballs, you might be dead. Speaking of death, around 183,000 people die per day. Good. And finally tonight, an individual strand of human hair is stronger than a copper wire. Okay, anyways, time for a break while you think about all of that, but I'll be right back with some rock trivia after this.
0: More Alice Cooper is coming up next.
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0: Welcome to the deepest confines of the mind of Alice Cooper. It's a bit dusty up here, and oh, is it cluttered. There's a memory of hanging out with John Lennon and Anne Murray at L.A.'s The Troubadour in 73. And over here is Alice's Cortez High School locker comment.

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1: In 1968, Jimi Hendrix's hit, Crosstown Traffic, is the shortest, most compact, most purely commercial thing on his third album, Electric Ladyland. Aside from recording the guitar, Jimmy also played bass on it. Bassist Noel Redding wasn't available for the session, and Hendrix simply covered it himself. And the distinctive sound that runs through the track, the sliding buzzing tone under the riff, is a kazoo, overdriven and processed. You know, people don't really realize how that kazoo is overdriven and processed. We should have some kind of a charity for that. Hendrix took a children's instrument and put it through a wall of amplification and made it sound like the future. So here's Crosstown Traffic.

0: 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We'll be back with more amazing Alice Cooper after the break.
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0: classics in a few on Alice's Attic with Alice Cooper. 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

0: thumb is out, you're going to hitch a ride. Boston with Mud from Rock 105.3 WRLO. Elton John in that set. The Tale of Benny and the Jets, a made-up rock band, kind of like a Sgt. Pepper situation. What a great one from Elton. Way to go, Elton. That tune rocks all the way. Hey, Two for Tuesday is every Tuesday at 10:30 during Middays with Melvin. 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
2: A few clouds, patchy fog possible as we head toward daybreak on Thursday. Temperatures start near 40. For today on Thursday, turning partly to mostly cloudy, high 62. Friday, clouds give way to some sunshine. A pleasant end of the work week, high 64. Saturday, more sun than clouds, high 66. Mostly cloudy Sunday. There is a chance for some spotty showers, high 64. From the WSAW News Channel 7 studio, I'm First Alert Meteorologist Jeremy Tabin.
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Wendy Snyder. 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Crank it up! The House of Hair is here.

0: Hey, the tale of me and Bobby McGee, Janice with Mud, doing up a Kris Kristofferson tune. What a great one with the voice of Janice, you know, come on. Janice rocks all the way. Alice in Chains, they're coming up. Author on 80 Money and the Scorpions are on.
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0: Hey, she was a shaking Eddie Money with mud leftover fireworks from the 250th birthday of America. Dogs in the neighborhood, they're shaking at night. Everybody firing up the fireworks, the leftovers. Come on, take it easy on the doggies, okay? Hey, foreigners coming up, I'll throw on Billy Squire and Alice in Chains. They're on deck.
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Wainwright Construction and Roofing Studios. Need a roof? 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We are Rock 105.3 WRLO. Antigo.

0: Yeah. The new Gin of Free for All with Mud from the classic rock station, Rock 105.3 WRLO Nirvana in that set. Achoo, it's all in bloom. It is all in bloom for the new fall season. Lots of people sneezing and coughing, but still, keep your distance. 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Hey, the Daily Haircut's on every weekday afternoon, 3:30 with Duffer. 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
1: A few clouds, patchy fog possible as we head toward daybreak on Thursday. Temperatures start near 40. With a day on Thursday turning partly to mostly cloudy, high 62. Friday, clouds give way to some sunshine. A pleasant end of the work week, high 64. Saturday, more sun than clouds, high 66. Mostly cloudy Sunday, there is a chance for some spotty showers, high 64. From the WSAW News Channel 7 studio, I'm First Alert Meteorologist Jeremy Tabin.
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Construction and Roofing Studios. Need a roof? They've got you covered. We are Rock 105.3 WRLO. And to go.

0: Yeah, Queen, another one bites the dust. Bye-bye with my Don Henley and the Boys of Summer. Only the Boys of Summer getting ready to wrap up the 2026 MLB season. Soon the postseason, but good news. You know, we got college football and NFL football. It's all good. What a great time of year. The Hollies are coming up. Author on Soundgarden and the BOC. They're...
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10: A few clouds, patchy fog possible as we head toward daybreak on Thursday. Temperatures start near 40. For the day on Thursday, turning partly to mostly cloudy, high 62. Friday, clouds give way to some sunshine. A pleasant end of the work week, high 64. Saturday, more sun than clouds, high 66. Mostly cloudy Sunday, there is a chance for some spotty showers, high 64. For the WSAW News Channel 7 studio, I'm First Alert Meteorologist Jeremy Tabin.
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I love that. You know, Billy J. Gibbons, when you ask him a question, like, hey, you want to have pizza tonight? He's That's his speak, man. 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

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And to go.

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2: A few clouds, patchy fog possible as we head toward daybreak on Thursday. Temperatures start near 40. Well, today on Thursday, turning partly to mostly cloudy, high 62. Friday, clouds give way to some sunshine. A pleasant end of the work week, high 64. Saturday, more sun than clouds, high 66. Mostly cloudy Sunday, there is a chance for some spotty showers, high 64. From the WSAW News Channel 7 studio, I'm First Alert Meteorologist Jeremy Tabin.
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0: Fooling with Mud. We heard from Styx in that set, the Renegade Styx. Boy, they're like an ultimate touring band, always rocking a tour. They're fantastic. Tommy Shaw and Styx. Tommy Shaw with that great voice, those mad guitar skills. Boy, what a show they put on. Way to go, Styx. The Who, they're coming up for you. Author on the Scorpions. And Floyd, they're on
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Need a roof? 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We are Rock 105.3 WRLO. And to go.

0: Yeah, but I love the Cars with Mud, the Who from Who by Numbers in that set, and the Squeeze Box, the Who by Numbers box set comes out October the 30th. Right in time for the holidays, a huge box set with a bunch of new things in there too. That's going to be very cool. Yes, they're coming up. I'll throw on Joan Jett and Foreigner there.
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8: A few clouds, patchy fog possible as we head toward daybreak on Thursday. Temperatures start near 40. For the day on Thursday, turning partly to mostly cloudy, high 62. Friday, clouds give way to some sunshine. A pleasant end of the work week, high 64. Saturday, more sun than clouds, high 66. Mostly cloudy Sunday, there is a chance for some spotty showers, high 64. For the WSAW News Channel 7 studio, I'm First Alert Meteorologist Jeremy Tabin.
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0: Man, that's a great tune from Yes. I've seen All Good People with Mud Joan Jett in that set. I love rock and roll. Put another dime in the jukebox, baby. No dimes needed. 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That's the way it has to be for free. Metallica is coming up. Author on Queen and the Foos are on deck too.
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0: Hey, yo, get on your bike and ride Queen with Mud. Now, if your kid is pleading with you like Freddie on that tune, I want to ride my bicycle. I want to ride my bike. Maybe your kid wants a bike for Christmas. Christmas will be here in 91 days. Make a plan, okay? Hey, The Clash, they're coming up for you. I'll throw on Aerosmith and Metallica. They're on.
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0: Yeah, buddy, the boys are back in town again. They're hanging down at Dino's Bar and Grill, Thin Lizzy with Mud. I love that tune. That's a fun tune, a big get-together tune. The boys are back in town again. Everybody's having a great time hanging out at Dino's Bar and Grill. Way to go, Thin Lizzy. Hey, the top, they're coming up. I'll throw on the Red Hot Chili Peppers and Bob Seger's.
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5: A few clouds, patchy fog possible as we head toward daybreak on Thursday. Temperatures start near 40. With a day on Thursday turning partly to mostly cloudy, high 62. Friday, clouds give way to some sunshine. A pleasant end of the work week, high 64. Saturday, more sun than clouds, high 66. Mostly cloudy Sunday. There is a chance for some spotty showers, high 64. From the WSAW News Channel 7 studio, I'm First Alert Meteorologist Jeremy Tabin.
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Right on the David Lee Roth edition of Van Halen. I'll wait with Mud from the classic rock station, Rock 105.3 WRLO. Journey in that set, you gotta believe. Don't you ever stop believing. Journey was supposed to end their final Frontier tour at home in San Francisco on November the 28th. They'll still do up that show, but they've added more shows into 2027. Way to go, Journey. Keep rocking your tour. 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
7: A few clouds, patchy fog possible as we head toward daybreak on Thursday. Temperatures start near 40. For the day on Thursday, turning partly to mostly cloudy, high 62. Friday, clouds give way to some sunshine. A pleasant end of the work week, high 64. Saturday, more sun than clouds, high 66. Mostly cloudy Sunday, there is a chance for some spotty showers, high 64. 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
10: That's right.
9: He's at the Incogni News Desk. There's Pat Godwin.
11: Hello, Chick.
9: Hello. There's Josh Arnold.
12: Hi.
9: Hey, hey, hey. There's Ace Cosby.
13: Howdy.
9: Howdy do. And I'm Chick McGee, and I need your help. An email from a listener. I need your guys' help.
13: All right.
9: Look at this picture. This is from Steven in Louisville. It's a personalized license plate, and I don't know what they're trying to say here.
13: Oh, I know. Is it? Does that say BMXer?
9: Yeah. Is it bowel movement or?
13: No. A BMX bicycle.
9: A BMXer bicycle?
13: Yeah.
9: Okay. BMXer is not on my radar. I have no idea.
13: Yeah.
9: Yeah.
13: The BMX bikes?
9: Do you have a BMX bike?
13: No, but I mean. They were.
12: Did they take it because they thought BM stood for bowel movement?
9: I think so.
13: Why would you do that?
9: Well, because everyone. What is the name of that book?
13: That makes no sense.
9: Everybody poops, right?
12: Right.
9: Yeah.
13: Well, it would be BMer.
12: The thing about BMX, you know what throws me, honestly, is the wheelchair guy next to the
11: handicap
12: sign.
13: Maybe that's how he got in the wheelchair.
12: Yeah. That's what I was
13: doing. Doing a backflip.
12: So, BMXer.
9: See, I think someone thought it was BMXer, and then they saw the wheelchair, and they thought, well,
12: maybe not.
9: Maybe
10: that's
9: not.
10: That's a pretty cool car. I don't know whose that is, but that guy's
12: good taste. I thought that was yours.
10: Yeah, that's my car.
12: Yeah.
13: Okay.
10: You not my plate.
9: You got a golf?
13: No, I got a
9: all right, nice.
13: A letter for the fishermen.
10: Nice.
13: We got three guys that fish a lot right here in the studio.
12: Angle, please.
13: Oh, you're an angler?
12: Yeah, that's right. Thank you.
9: That sounds like somebody who works in politics. He's an angler. Yeah.
13: Now, I think, was it, Josh, were you the one talking about having the fishing lure removed?
12: My older brother had one removed from his back, and he kept it, yeah.
13: Oh, and how did it get there?
12: In that case, it was my brother John put it there.
9: Is that right?
11: On the cast?
12: Yes.
11: Oh! I had one removed from my elbow about 3-4 years ago.
12: Oh, man. Oh, yeah. Man. Did you keep it?
11: No.
12: Okay.
10: I still have mine because it was one of my favorite lures, but I need to put a new treble hook on it. But I still have the lure from where they cut it off.
13: This comes from Tyler, longtime listener. Referencing Josh on the fishing lure, et cetera, et cetera. I was fishing a lake in the Adirondack Mountains of New York. Great place. My buddy and I were in a canoe, and while he leaned back to cast, he got three treble hooks of a Rapala Husky Jerk.
12: Oh, jeez, yeah.
13: Want to explain what that is?
12: A jerk bait. So the Husky's longer, and Rapala's the brand.
13: I see. He got it stuck in the side of my neck.
12: No.
13: Then he goes,
12: oh, man.
9: He Holy goes, hell.
13: It was, and then we go to all caps, buried.
9: Oh.
13: So we went to a local hospital a half hour away, walked into the lobby, and they had an entire display on the wall of hooks, flies, and lures that they had removed from victims such as myself over the years. I could not get over the amount of stuff that was in that display case. To make a long story short, he said they cut and pulled out the hooks. Wow.
12: Socks. The hooks. So he had both trebles in there?
13: Ooh. Said, and since they're $12 a pop, I kept the lure.
12: Yeah, I would too.
13: That's Tyler, and he says, from way upstate New York.
12: Nice.
9: $12 a lure. That sounds pricey.
12: Right? Oh, you should.
11: Oh, that's nothing, right?
12: Yeah. The most I've ever spent on one individual lure was $60.
13: What?
9: $60?
12: Yeah.
9: All right. You got $60 lure money. All right.
12: Yeah, just one. Yeah.
11: What was that called?
12: It is a giant rat. Yeah. It's about 9 inches long with the tail. And that's what I'll catch my 12-pounder on.
9: No kidding.
11: For whale?
9: Yeah. Wow.
12: Yeah.
9: Have you ever, you guys ever fished with like minnows and things like that?
12: Yeah.
9: That always like it would throw me. I don't know if it's a fish biting or the minnow trying to cling to life.
12: Oh, you
9: know,
12: right.
9: I don't know what's going on there. Yeah.
10: But there's guys who fish like every day with like $120 lures.
12: Yeah. Yeah. That's not
10: me. It's no thing.
12: That's not me. Yeah.
10: No, I've never spent over 12 bucks.
12: So I still give me a dollar Ned rig still in there.
13: Yeah. But if you get one that's $120, do you go dive in after it?
10: I would.
12: Boy, I might too. Like, some of them are like handcrafted glide baits, swim baits. They look like an actual bluegill and, you know, that kind of thing.
9: Have you made the leap yet to making your own lures?
12: No. My brother he's made some jigs before, but I'm.
13: That's a fly fishing thing, though?
12: No, you can make.
13: You can make regular lures. And
12: yeah.
9: All you need is a vise and some thread, as I understand.
13: I'd been sailing on Lake Down in Orlando, Florida.
9: Oh, okay.
13: And my brother lived right on the lake there. And one evening, there was a hillbilly that lived next door.
12: Well, that's...
9: Is that right?
12: Seems very judgmental.
13: No, lottery winner, whatever.
9: There was a...
13: So,
9: have I told you about the hillbilly that lives next door?
13: Let me finish.
10: Lottery winner.
13: So this guy's on the dock.
9: Being a hillbilly.
13: Yeah, and I'd been sailing all day, completely oblivious to what I was about to see.
12: I'd like to know what the hillbilly called you.
11: We're going to have fancy pants.
13: I hope the word probably was terrified.
9: A silver
13: spoon this guy reels in an alligator. And I was not aware at the time that every body of water pretty much south of North Carolina is full of alligators. And so this guy's got this pretty big alligator. And then so he gets off the dock and walks over to the shore and gets the alligator. So he's right there, half in the water, half on shore. And this time I'm back up on the dock away from the alligator watching this guy. And he's trying to get closer and closer, reeling in the, and I go, you know, what are you doing? He goes, I'm not going to lose this lure.
12: Man.
13: So that's when he reaches for the lure, and his hands are about 3 or 4 feet away from the alligator's mouth. The alligator kind of jumps and does a little shimmy thing,
14: yeah,
13: and hits the water and takes off. Man, are they fast. He broke the line, obviously.
14: Wow. Yeah.
13: And they are so fast in the water. So
12: not
13: worth the lure.
12: No. You know what? I have lucky lures. I would go after those more than the expensive ones.
13: That makes perfect sense.
12: Yeah.
14: Do you get affectionate attached to lures?
12: A couple. Thing? Yeah.
14: Yeah. Okay. I can see that. Yeah.
13: And
14: alligators are dinosaurs, right?
12: Yeah. Why
14: don't we just say it?
12: Yeah. Right.
14: Let's get rid of
12: them. We still do have dinosaurs among us.
14: Yes. Yeah.
13: That was pretty scary.
14: My God.
13: But a classic fishing lures can be worth a fortune.
12: Oh, yeah.
13: I mean, like a fortune.
12: Like anything, especially in certain boxes and stuff.
13: Yeah, yeah. Well, we appreciate your letters about any topic, apparently including fishing.
14: Mm-hmm.
13: Coming up, we have a drive-in movie theater letters.
12: Nice.
13: We have a saxophone player letters. We have cool stuff in the world of sporting news.
14: That's right.
13: Coming from the sports desk over there. Rush, the band appreciation. All coming your way. And presidential dog appreciation from a story that I did yesterday that no one seemed to enjoy. But I certainly did. We are still in the O'Reilly Auto Parts studios. 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
21: ABC News, I'm Sherry Preston. Overnight, a federal judge granting a temporary restraining order and ordering the White House to let three banned news outlets back in. The president had barred CNN, Politico, and MS Now over what he says were lies that they had published about him. The administration is expected to appeal. A new test that could screen for dozens of types of cancers is getting a key approval. Here's ABC's Andrea Fujii.
22: An FDA advisory panel has endorsed a blood test that can screen for dozens of cancers, putting the test a major step closer to getting the green light from the FDA. The Independent Advisory Committee approved the GRAIL multi-cancer blood test, called Galleri. The test can detect more than 50 types of cancer by analyzing cell-free DNA.
21: The test would be used as an early detector, though follow-up tests would be needed to narrow down the cancer type. Israel's Prime Minister Benjamin Netanyahu scheduled to address the UN General Assembly this afternoon. This is ABC News.
19: Here's another Northwoods News update with Paul Hart.
23: Good morning. Oneida County will be pulling down its flock safety cameras. Chief Deputy Terry Hook said the cameras are already offline and have been since the end of August. Hook said the cameras have provided valuable information for officers, but that the data privacy concerns that other communities have been sharing, along with the public opposition to flock, warranted their removal. Infrastructure projects across the state are getting a boost. Governor Evers announced $370 million in federal funding will go towards road and bridge projects. Evers says the money will help improve transportation infrastructure in both rural and urban communities. The latest funding round will support 195 approved projects selected from 330 applications submitted by local governments and agencies statewide. Two additional cases of measles in Marathon County. Health officials say that doesn't mean that there is community spread of the disease. In a statement yesterday, officials said there's no reason to believe that public exposure has occurred after last week's case, but they are monitoring the situation. Marathon County now has three confirmed cases of the disease. Statewide, more than 100 cases have been reported, mostly in southwest Wisconsin. And the Packers are favored by less than a touchdown in tonight's Thursday night football matchup with the Atlanta Falcons. Packers lead the NFL in penalties and penalty yards after the first 2 weeks. They are riding a 13-game winning streak at home openers. It's a 7:15 kick on Prime. There's a look at your news. I'm Paul Hart.
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20: When you need them, your local volunteer fire department routinely answers the call. Whether it be a fire, traffic accident, or a cat stuck in a tree, there is always someone there for you. However, because of declines in memberships, departments are becoming understaffed and struggling.

0: Halloween party.
1: Thank you very much, Fatty G. Now, once again, today an odd show because no ladies present. Miss Hooker and Christy Lee both out.
2: On the DL.
1: Yeah, so we'll see what happens tomorrow.
3: It's our period. We can't come in.
1: We could continue the sausage fest. But right now, let's go back to the Incogni news desk with Jeff Oskey.
4: A so-called protein maxing trend on social media has fitness influencers eating what they term boy kibble.
0: What is this?
4: Huh? Boy kibble refers to simple, fast, and easy meals that allow fitness-minded individuals to meet their protein goals.
1: Boy kibble sounds like a gay porno.
0: Boy kibble does sound like a Gary Glitter song.
4: Content creator Jackson Hadley shared his version of boy kibble, which involves frozen turkey burger patties over a bowl of rice topped with Chick-fil-A sauce.
2: Huh.
4: While some creators add vegetables to their versions of boy kibble, health experts worry that protein-obsessed carnivore-style diet craze neglects other important nutrients such as fiber, vitamin D, calcium, and potassium.
0: So don't just eat boy kibble.
4: Yeah.
2: All right, have a banana.
1: What do the guys give it a... Yes. I just don't call it boy kibble.
0: No, yeah, not at all. No. Not at all.
1: It's embarrassing.
0: I'm with you. I don't like
2: it. It is embarrassing.
0: Yeah.
3: I'm having boy kibble.
0: Don't we need...
1: have a vegetable.
0: We need more dads out there pushing their sons around.
4: Right?
0: Can we turn and out? I don't mean in an awful way. I just mean if your son goes, I'm having a bowl of boy kibble.
2: That's right.
0: Smack it out of his hands.
2: Yeah.
0: Yes. And go, no, you're not, ever again.
4: Yeah. If you're going to eat kibble, get on the floor and eat it off the floor, boy.
2: And after this, you're going to want to eat anything. You've got to put it in the blender because your jaw's going to be wide shut.
1: Do you ever know anybody that had that done?
2: I have not personally.
0: But he was a grown man.
1: Yeah, me too.
0: He had a severe underbite, and they corrected it when he was like in his late 40s, and his mouth was wired shut, I want to say, for like 6 months.
2: No way.
1: I actually bought a car from a guy.
2: And, who had his jaw wired shut?
1: Yeah, and...
2: oh, you're really going to love this car.
1: I mean, really. And he had one tooth they took out in the front.
2: Sure.
0: Gotcha, yeah.
1: And a straw.
2: Mm-hmm.
1: Everything had to go in a blender. He said his favorite thing was spaghetti, but he had to carry around wire cutters.
0: Mm.
2: In the event that
1: he got sick to his stomach, he knew how to do two quick cuts. And
4: I didn't even think about that.
0: Wow. Yeah,
1: this poor guy, he smashed his face in a car crash. That was not the car that I purchased from him, by the way. That would have been a bad sign.
2: It's only been wrecked one time by me. And
1: it was a head-on collision, but it's fine. It's doing great. Well, thank you so much for joining us for our special Boy Fest today. We'll see what happens tomorrow. We'll still be here in the O'Reilly Auto Parts studios. This is the Bob and Tom Show.
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9: ABC News, I'm Sherry Preston. Millions of people up and down the East Coast in the path of what could be a strong nor'easter. ABC News senior meteorologist Lee Goldberg.
10: Here comes the storm with the worst of it probably later Friday all the way through Sunday. Southeastern New England, maybe eastern Long Island being impacted the most. Big rains, big winds, and also coastal flooding.
9: Alerts up from Boston all the way down to the Carolinas. The order early this morning from a federal judge. The White House is supposed to allow three news organizations banned by President Trump back into the White House. White House. CNN, Politico, and MS Now sued after being barred. CNN says one of its reporters was denied at the gate today despite the judge's ruling. Another journalist had their credentials taken away. Inside the White House gate, President Trump officially welcoming China's president for their summit this morning. Australia says an AI from OpenAI hacked into its National Health Department website in what may be the first attack on a government site by an artificial intelligence working on its own. This is ABC News.
11: Here's another Northwoods News update. 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
12: Good morning. Oneida County will be pulling down its flock safety cameras. Chief Deputy Terry Hook said the cameras are already offline and have been since the end of August. Hook said the cameras have provided valuable information for officers, but that the data privacy concerns that other communities have been sharing, along with the public opposition to flock, warranted their removal. Infrastructure projects across the state are getting a boost. Governor Evers announced $370 million in federal funding will go towards road and bridge projects. Evers says the money will help improve transportation infrastructure in both rural and urban communities. The latest funding round will support 195 approved projects selected from 330 applications submitted by local governments and agencies statewide. Two additional cases of measles in Marathon County. Health officials say that doesn't mean that there is community spread of the disease. In a statement yesterday, officials said there's no reason to believe that public exposure has occurred after last week's case, but they are monitoring the situation. Marathon County now has three confirmed cases of the disease. Statewide, more than 100 cases have been reported, mostly in southwest Wisconsin. And the Packers are favored by less than a touchdown in tonight's Thursday night football matchup with the Atlanta Falcons. Packers lead the NFL in penalties and penalty yards after the first 2 weeks. They are riding a 13-game winning streak at home openers. It's a 7:15 kick on Prime. There's a look at your news. I'm Paul Hart.
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Rock 105.3 WRLO and Dave Melvin with you on a Thursday morning. We are almost to the weekend, friends. We've got a busy afternoon today. I'm going to go down and catch some Hodag football. Not to mention afterwards, we've got the Packers playing in Lambeau tonight. We'll have the coverage for you right here on the Classic Rock Station. Right now, it's time.

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1: Boy, that is incredible. What do you call that thing?
0: Dave Melvin.
1: Cute name. It's catchy. 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

0: 105.3 WRLO. It's Peter Frampton. He does. He wants you to show him the way. Just having a conversation with somebody about making people show me the way. Hey, coming up later, I have a couple of great stories for you. I want to tell you about a Turkish cook that comes up with the largest pot of beans to break the world's record. That's a barbecue I definitely want to be at. I don't want to be around for the after effects of that pot of beans, but that barbecue would certainly be awesome. And there's a baby born in a KFC parking lot that earns the nickname Colonel Cody. Now, if that's not the coolest nickname, I don't know what is. And some wacky passenger decided he was going to try to jump out of a moving aircraft by opening the door mid-flight so that he could escape getting arrested when they landed. This is not the smartest guy in the world. We'll have those stories coming up right now. Let's take a quick look at that WSAW First Alert weather.
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2: Mostly cloudy skies throughout the day today with a high of 66 this afternoon, cooling off to about 49 degrees tonight with mainly cloudy skies overnight. Mainly cloudy still on Friday, but some clearing later in the day with a high of 67. From the WCW News Channel 7 studio, I'm First Alert meteorologist Spence Furman.
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0: 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Well, this month, as you know, we have been celebrating September. That's right. It's Duff's favorite month with his favorite band. 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
6: Mostly cloudy skies throughout the day today with a high of 66 this afternoon, cooling off to about 49 degrees tonight with mainly cloudy skies overnight. Mainly cloudy still on Friday, but some clearing later in the day with a high of 67. From the WCW News Channel 7 studios, First Alert meteorologist Spencer Berman.
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0: Rock 105.3 WRLO, it's Def Leppard. Well, a city in Turkey has claimed a Guinness World Record by cooking an enormous pot of baked beans. Several local organizations joined forces on August 22nd to prepare, now get this, 1,807 gallons of beans. That's roughly 15,000 cans worth. The feat shattered the previous record of 1,479.36 gallons. This Turkish guy's name, who I cannot say, so I'm just going to call him KSF, because there's no way. He said it's a regional specialty, and they use a regional bean of choice to create this pot of baked beans. Organizers called it a historic achievement. I think what the historic achievement is, that they didn't take the advantage to get Beano to sponsor this event. That really would have set it off.
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Rock 105.3 WRLO in the middle of a long rock block. Coming up, we are going to chat about the Packers and find out what to expect from tonight's game when ATL comes to town. We got a couple of predictions for you. Right now, we're going to keep things moving right along. It's Bad Company on the Classic Rock Station.

0: Rock 105.3 WRLO, the most amazing ending to a song ever. This is a really interesting thought I've got here. I think the Packers are going to be fine tonight. They have not started off like super well, but we've got Atlanta getting their quarterback, Michael Penix. He's coming back after an injury. He's been out for a long time. So it's going to take him a little bit to find his rhythm, I think. So that's going to help us tremendously. I think that this is going to be a defensive game at the end of the day. It's going to be a low score. That's really just how I feel about it. Packers season has been less than ideal already out of the gate, but one thing that they have done well is defense. And even with Parsons out now, adding Parsons back in the mix eventually, I think things will get better. I really do. I also think that Love is going to be sacked probably 3 or 4 times tonight. That offensive line, I've not heard of any amazing moves on the offensive line, unless they're just working on them, tell them to just protect your quarterback finally. Maybe that might be a good idea. But you can catch all the Packers action right here on Rock 105.3 WRLO. We've got every play for you. We'll have a Packer kickoff or preview for you coming up at 5 o'clock today during Duffer's show, and we'll kick things off at 7:15. Don't miss a minute of the action. It's the Green and Gold on the Classic Rock Station.
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7: Mostly cloudy skies throughout the day today with a high of 66 this afternoon, cooling off to about 49 degrees tonight with mainly cloudy skies overnight. Mainly cloudy still on Friday, but some clearing later in the day with a high of 67. From the WCW News Channel 7 studio, First Alert meteorologist Spencer Berman.
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0: You guys need to get a clue. There's only one band on the planet that matters. Rush. They're not the canned garbage that you listen to. They're real. They're from Canada. It's super cold, so they have to rock super hard to stay warm. You ready to step into the musical cocoon and emerge a rock and roll butterfly? Rush.
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0: 105.3 WRLO, it's Rush. Well, the routine hospital trip became an unexpected fast food delivery. One couple in England, Kate Murphy and her partner, Stephen Kirby, were just heading down the road, you know, just trying to make it to the hospital for delivery. That's all. Nothing big. They realized that they were not going to make it. You know, the funny part about this is they had been to the emergency room earlier that day, and then they were sent home because they were told the labor was not imminent. So, you know, they just went home. So about 9 p.m., things started really kind of turning around, and they decided they were going to hustle off to the hospital. Winds up that Kirby ended up having to pull into a KFC parking lot just in time to run to the passenger side, open the door, and catch the baby as she delivered it. Can you believe that? He said everything happened so fast. They called an ambulance. It arrived within 5 minutes. Now, the baby was, it's very healthy, and it earned a new nickname called Colonel Cody. It's got its own blends of season and spices.
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2: Mostly cloudy skies throughout the day today with a high of 66 this afternoon. Cooling off to about 49 degrees tonight with mainly cloudy skies overnight. Mainly cloudy still on Friday, but some clearing later in the day with a high of 67. From the WCW News Show 7 studios, First Alert meteorologist Spencer Berman.
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0: 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It's Collective Soul. Tune in tomorrow at 11:30. We'll be playing Rock in Reverse again this week. It's always your chance to win a Rock 105.3 WRLO t-shirt. I'll take a song. I flip it around. I spin it backwards. Now, last week, I thought I kind of upped the ante a little bit, but still tried to keep it friendly. Tomorrow, I might just be downright evil and spinning something backwards you may not even recognize. All you've got to do is call in, and you can win a t-shirt. The only hang-up is you've got to come out to the studio on Highway 47 to pick up the t-shirt and say hi. That's it. Super simple. It's Rock in Reverse. We do it on Fridays at 11:30 on Rock 105.3 WRLO. Sit tight. Aerosmith kicking off a long rock block.
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0: 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It's Rebel Rebel. You know, I remember back when I was young and used to hear about these big bank robberies or these really elaborate heist schemes. And they've made movies about things like that for years. Some really great movies. I'm not sure that this 70-year-old man, he's a 72-year-old man. I'm not sure he saw any of these movies. He pled no contest to illegally placing a GPS tracker on a delivery driver's vehicle to monitor Pokemon card shipments. Kent Kubasta of Medina was arrested after the driver discovered the device on her car in June. She then notified the Worcester police. The case highlights the extreme demand surrounding these Pokemon cards. I can't get over this. Now, I've got four kids, and almost all of my kids have played with the Pokemon cards. I'm sure that I've got cases of them sitting around somewhere in storage. But with the 30th anniversary coming up, some of these cards are really worth a lot of money. Randy Kendall, who's the manager of Worcester's Operation Fandom Store that sells Pokemon cards and comic books and other sundries, said that 30 to 100 people regularly form during lines outside the store during new card drops. Now, individual cards have sold for as high as $125,000. Kubasta entered this plea in Wayne County on at the municipal court of not guilty, believe it or not. So I'm not sure that he really watched those movies, because if he did, he might have been a little more careful. He could have been a lot more successful, and if he was successful, he'd be a lot more rich.
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2: Mostly cloudy skies throughout the day today with a high of 66 this afternoon, cooling off to about 49 degrees tonight with mainly cloudy skies overnight. Mainly cloudy still on Friday, but some clearing later in the day with a high of 67. From the WCW News Channel 7 studio, First Alert meteorologist Spence Berman.
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0: Rock 105.3 WRLO with Golden Earring. That is such a great track. Trucker Todd always loves when I play that song. I usually get a message from him by now when I play it, and I didn't hear it. So maybe he's got the day off. Maybe he's one of the lucky ones. You know, if you're listening to us on an Amazon device and you want to make sure you get the best possible sound, just tell your device to open WRLO. 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Remember, don't say tune in. Say, Alexa, open WRLO, and then turn it up. 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
2: Mostly cloudy skies throughout the day today with a high of 66 this afternoon, cooling off to about 49 degrees tonight with mainly cloudy skies overnight. Mainly cloudy still on Friday, but some clearing later in the day with a high of 67. From the WCW News Channel 7 studio, First Alert meteorologist Spencer Berman.
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0: Rock 105.3 WRLO with Boston. 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We give you options. 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And that is my time, everybody. We got Kara coming up for that long lunch. Duffer is in it, too. You have a great rest of your afternoon. I'll talk to you tomorrow at 9.
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2: Mostly cloudy skies through the rest of your Thursday with a high of 66 this afternoon. Cooling off to about 49 degrees tonight with mainly cloudy skies overnight. Mainly cloudy early on Friday with some clearing later in the day and a high of 67. From the WSAW News Channel 7 studio, I'm First Alert meteorologist Spence Furman.
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0: through the rest of your Thursday with a high of 66 this afternoon, cooling off to about 49 degrees tonight with mainly cloudy skies overnight, mainly cloudy early on Friday with some clearing later in the day, and a high of 67. 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

0: single original member in the band Foreigner on tour. 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But isn't it a cover band? Yeah. It's kind of rough, isn't it?
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0: In the time I was sucked into Instagram Reels yesterday, I came across one about Slash's mom, who worked for, and the rumor is, dated Bowie. She certainly was very beautiful. Pretty cool. I like Slash. I wish he was single. 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

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We are Rock 105.3 WRLO. 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

0: Scorpions, rock you like a hurricane. The guy on bass, Francis, and I don't think I can pronounce his last name, but Buchholz? I don't know. He passed away at 71 this year from cancer, but yeah, he played bass on that track. He actually contributed to Love Drive, Blackout, and Love at First Sting, which are just some of the best albums of all.
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2: Mostly cloudy skies through the rest of your Thursday with a high of 66 this afternoon. Cooling off to about 49 degrees tonight with mainly cloudy skies overnight. Mainly cloudy early on Friday with some clearing later in the day and a high of 67. From the WSAW News Channel 7 studio, I'm First Alert meteorologist Spence Furman.
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4: Mostly cloudy skies through the rest of your Thursday with a high of 66 this afternoon. Cooling off to about 49 degrees tonight with mainly cloudy skies overnight. Mainly cloudy early on Friday with some clearing later in the day and a high of 67. From the WSAW News Channel 7 studio, I'm First Alert Meteorologist Spence Furman.
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0: very apathetic Phil Collins. I'm Kara. Big Set Next begins with a song just honored by Men's Health magazine as the best intro guitar riff of all time. And there's no argument from me. 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
2: Partly to mostly cloudy heading into early this evening, then mostly cloudy for tonight, the low 49. Friday, clouds give way to some afternoon sun, the high 66. The weekend, a fair amount of sunshine and pleasant Saturday, high 68. Partly sunny Sunday and 65. From the WSAW News Channel 7 studio, I'm First Alert Meteorologist Jeremy Tabin.
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0: Rock 105.3 WRLO with the O. You smell that? There's the weekend. So close I can smell it. The abbreviated version of the afternoon thing here today as the Packer game starts at 5 o'clock. We've got Packers preview 5 o'clock, 7:15 kickoff. 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
3: Partly to mostly cloudy heading into early this evening, then mostly cloudy for tonight, the low 49. Friday, clouds give way to some afternoon sun, the high 66. The weekend, a fair amount of sunshine and pleasant Saturday, high 68. Partly sunny Sunday and 65. From the WSAW News Channel 7 studio, I'm First Alert meteorologist Jeremy Tabin.
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0: 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One down, two to go. We'll kick off a big long set with Steve Miller next.
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0: 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We're getting ready for the Green Bay Packers and the Atlanta Falcons game. 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

0: Rock 105.3 WRLO. Love that song. I love playing along with it, too. I did that the other night on the guitar. It's Pink Floyd with Duff Damos. We were talking in the office here the other day, Lori and Laura and Dave and I, about the upcoming holiday season in Antigo. They always have the big chili cook-off and the big Christmas parade downtown there on 5th. And we're talking about possibly entering famous NRG Media / WRLO / chili. I understand we've got some good recipes, so we may be doing that this year. And who doesn't love a great big cup or bowl of chili in the middle of winter?
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2: Partly to mostly cloudy, heading into early this evening, then mostly cloudy for tonight, the low 49. Friday, clouds give way to some afternoon sun, the high 66. The weekend, a fair amount of sunshine and pleasant Saturday, high 68. Partly sunny Sunday and 65. From the WSAW News Channel 7 studio, I'm First Alert Meteorologist Jeremy Tabin.
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0: Rock 105.3 WRLO, Jackal on the haircut. Today it's September the 24th, National Cherries Jubilee Day, and it's National Punctuation Day today as well. NFL Hall of Famer and Pittsburgh Steeler legend Mean Joe Green turns the big 8-0 today. Remember those commercials? Was it for Coca-Cola years ago? Gee, thanks, Mean Joe. He'd throw his jersey at some little kid. Is that what that was? I believe it was. Happy birthday, Mean Joe.
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4: Partly to mostly cloudy heading into early this evening, then mostly cloudy for tonight, the low 49. Friday, clouds give way to some afternoon sun, the high 66. The weekend, a fair amount of sunshine and pleasant Saturday, high 68. Partly sunny Sunday and 65. From the WSAW News Channel 7 studio, I'm First Alert Meteorologist Jeremy Tabin.
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0: 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Dave's got another one of these tomorrow. We call him Rock in Reverse. He's having a lot of fun with this. I think you are, too, by the sounds of it. You think you know your rock song forward and backward? 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

0: Rock 105.3 WRLO. It's happy hour. Yeah, an hour early due to the Packer game starting at 5 here this afternoon. And it's brought to you every Thursday by Mole Lake Casino Lodge and Event Center. 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
2: Partly to mostly cloudy heading into early this evening, then mostly cloudy for tonight, the low 49. Friday, clouds give way to some afternoon sun, the high 66. The weekend, a fair amount of sunshine and pleasant Saturday, high 68. Partly sunny Sunday and 65. From the WSAW News Channel 7 studio, I'm First Alert Meteorologist Jeremy Tabin.
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0: Rock 105.3 WRLO, celebrating one of the greatest bands of all time, Led Zeppelin, during the month of September here. This song, a 7.5-minute blues number with some electric piano played. I love this song. I always have. The Zeppelin bass player John Paul Jones played electric piano on this. This was a live favorite for the band, by the way. They started working on the song during the sessions for Led Zeppelin 2. It was bumped for the song Whole Lot of Love. How about that? This was recorded live in the studio with very little overdubbing. If you listen carefully throughout the whole song, you can hear the squeak of John Bonham's drum pedal. I love it.
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0: 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Therefore, we're doing a Duffer's Did You Know early today. Did you know 35% of U.S. adults say that caramel is their favorite filling in a box of chocolates? Sorry, I gotta say cherry. Love them chocolate-covered cherries, too. 17% of restaurant servers say they absolutely despise it when you claim a table before it's even cleaned off. You know, you run over and sit down, and people just got done eating on it. I guess it's a pet peeve. 20% of us say that we take up two parking spaces when going into the grocery store. Shame on you. And shame on you if you're one of those yutzes that think you're privileged enough to park right up next to the big box store building and wait for whoever's inside. I just, oh my gosh, that bugs the you-know-what out of me. Then they sit there and just kind of look around like, no big deal, I'm privileged. Boneheads. 40% of adults say they're embarrassed by their middle name and blame their parents. I never got a middle name. Unfortunately, we couldn't afford it. We had to watch rainbows in black and white. Did you know on average we spend $6 a week on lottery tickets? Did you know moms are more likely than dads to admit that they have a favorite child? Really? And did you know a study reveals that around 14% of us are addicted to eating cucumbers. Alrighty.
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2: Partly to mostly cloudy heading into early this evening, then mostly cloudy for tonight, the low 49. Friday, clouds give way to some afternoon sun, the high 66. The weekend, a fair amount of sunshine and pleasant Saturday, high 68. Partly sunny Sunday and 65. From the WSAW News Channel 7 studio, I'm First Alert Meteorologist Jeremy Tabin.
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0: Epic track from The Doors on your Thursday soundtrack as we wrap up Stone Cold Factor, A Bunch of Stony Baloney. That fish is the main ingredient in sushi. That is A Bunch of Stony Baloney. And wait, it's rice. Can't have sushi with rice, and it's not always fish wrapped up. So, there you go. You learn something new every day, huh? Some of you got that. I see you, smarty pants.
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That is such a classic John Cougar Mellencamp's Pink Houses. Remember back in the day, MTV gave away a pink house. It was in Gary, Indiana, something like that. There's John Cougar on the program today. Coming up, we're going to Virginia. Rare that we go to Virginia, but not unheard of. We're making the East Coast tour. I think we've only been to Florida once this week. Here's Aldo Nova, classic from this French-Canadian rocker in Fantasy.

0: with my New York brim and my gold tooth display. Love that band. ZZ Top on Bad Home Nationwide. It's Greg Stone, and it's time to travel. We're headed to Virginia today to meet this woman in the neighborhood.
1: Oh.

0: I remember when I was younger, like a teenager, the rumor was put a bunch of pennies in your mouth if you're drunk and you get pulled over. It will screw up the breathalyzer, which was hogwash. Like, you know, popping a mint or chewing gum. None of that stuff works. 43-year-old woman in Virginia thought she'd try something new. Her name is Erin. She crashed her red Mini Cooper into a police cruiser. And then she kept going. So the cops turned his lights on and chased her down. You slam into a cop car and you just keep going. Well, maybe he didn't notice. He pulled her over, smelled a strong odor of alcohol coming from the car. He hauled her off to jail. And now a pretty gross new detail has emerged. When they got to jail, Erin said she needed to use the bathroom, so they allowed it as long as the door was cracked open. They didn't want her drinking from the sink before the breathalyzer test. So get this, Erin allegedly used the restroom, and while standing up, she placed her hands inside the toilet, scooped up a mixture of water, and yeah, you guessed it, and then consumed it. It didn't work. The breathalyzer analyst shows blood alcohol level at 0.26, more than three times the legal limit. She was charged with DUI, hit and run, and this is her second offense. Just real quick, the breathalyzer does not analyze your breath, how your breath smells. It measures the microscopic chemical compounds of alcohol traveling from your lungs. There you go. Drinking toilet water, dirty toilet water, will not change the breathalyzer's results. No matter what they tell you. Okay? Don't drink ever, ever dirty toilet water.
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0: Tonight on Thursday Night Football, the Falcons will be in Green Bay. You can tune in early to watch the football pundits discuss the game. Pundit, that was our word of the day. I thought I'd bring us back to that moment. It's Craig Stone. Thanks for having us on. We'll come back, Foreigner and YouTube. Plus, it's not headline news headed our way.
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